0: like that.
1: Il tocco di classe che mancava. Ascolta la differenza. Ascolta Radio Gibson Music. Make a difference.
2: 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You probably smile like that all the time. I don't mean to bother you, but I could.

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to remember. 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I grandi successi rispolverati. Rispolverati da Radio Gibson. Barber's here, put it in gear, lean your ear, cause the beat is real funky, dear. 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

0: 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Bad day. Please don't take a picture. It's been a bad day. 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

I can be your angel or your devil. Come back to me. I miss you. Every bad boy needs a good girl.

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1: 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Such a purity.

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